0: That work's all about hunting, drinking, and dancing. The themes of Vivaldi's Autumn from his Four Seasons. Violinist Sarah Chang performing with the Orpheus Chamber Orchestra. I'm Melanie Renata with a beautiful and energetic symphony from Mozart in just a minute.
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0: The Danish National Chamber Orchestra giving you a pep in your step this Friday morning. Mozart's 17th Symphony in G. I'm Melanie Renata with a serenade that's soft and warm like a cozy sweater. Coming up in just a minute.
1: 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Also meet WKAR's Education Director Robin Pizzo, giving out one free book per child at the Farmers Market. See you Tuesday, August 25th for a live broadcast from the Capitol lawn starting at 9 o'clock. This is Jody Newell. I'm grateful that WKAR sustainers have made it possible for me to share the music I love with you for more than 30 years. 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

0: crafted during a pretty dark time in world history. The Symphony Nova Scotia, performing and carrying you through the last bit of the dark of the day, Hans Gall's Serenade for Strings.
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0: Rise and Shine, Mozart's Trumpet Concerto in D, performed by trumpeter Paul Merkello and the Oxford Philharmonic. I'm Melanie Renata, with a bit of movement for your morning in just a moment.
1: Good morning, I'm Linda Carnahan. French composer Lili Boulanger was born on this day in 1893, one of far too many composers whose lives were tragically short, leaving us to imagine the music they might have created given more time. Lily's legacy lived on through her older sister Nadia, who became one of the most influential composition teachers of the 20th century. Celebrate Lili Boulanger with me today at 9 a.m. on WKAR.
2: Checking in with your Capital Region weather forecast. Increasing clouds today with a high near 82 degrees. And tonight, chance of rain showers and thunderstorms. Otherwise, mostly cloudy with overnight lows around 62.

0: The Leipzig Radio Orchestra winds, having a long-winded conversation there with Beethoven's Sextet for Winds in E-flat major. I'm Melanie Renata with a happy rondo from John Field in just a minute.
1: 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This time featuring an hour of cold and wintry pieces. 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
2: There is such a thing as the midday slump. 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

0: See, John Field didn't just craft nocturnes. Pianist Benjamin Frith and the Northern Sinfonia of England, Field's Rondo from his third piano concerto in E-flat major. I'm Melanie Renata. Thank you for being here. Be good to yourself today, okay?
1: Join WKAR at the Farmers Market on the Michigan State Capitol lawn, the second of the summer, this Tuesday, August 25th. 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Also, meet WKAR's Education Director Robin Pizzo, giving out one free book per child at the Farmers Market. 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

0: Lament and Tambourine from the Roma Suite by Samuel Coleridge Taylor. That was the RTE Concert Orchestra conducted by Adrian Leeper.
1: Good morning, I'm Linda Carnahan. French composer Lili Boulanger was born on this day in 1893, one of far too many composers whose lives were tragically short, leaving us to imagine the music they might have created given more time. Lily's legacy lived on through her older sister Nadia, who became one of the most influential composition teachers of the 20th century. Celebrate Lili Boulanger with me today at 9 a.m. on WKAR.
2: Checking in with your Capital Region weather forecast. Increasing clouds today with a high near 82 degrees. And tonight, chance of rain showers and thunderstorms. Otherwise, mostly cloudy with overnight lows around 62.

0: The Homage March from Sigurd Jorsalfar by Edvard Grieg. That was the Ulster Orchestra, conducted by Vernon Handley.
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1: 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In the 17th and 18th centuries, Lima, Peru was a major center for sacred music. 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I'm Linda Kernahan. 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

0: Thierry Fischer led the Utah Symphony in the fourth movement of the Symphony in A Major by Camille Saint-Saëns.
1: 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On the next Chicago Symphony Orchestra program, Benny Goodman's Classical Side. 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I'm Lisa Simeone.
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3: Checking in with your Capital Region weather forecast. Increasing clouds today with a high near 82 degrees. And tonight, chance of rain showers and thunderstorms. Otherwise, mostly cloudy with overnight lows around 62.

0: The Academic Festival Overture by Johannes Brahms. That was the Leipzig Gewandhaus Orchestra, conducted by Ricardo Chailly.
1: Good morning, I'm Linda Carnahan. French composer Lili Boulanger was born on this day in 1893, one of far too many composers whose lives were tragically short, leaving us to imagine the music they might have created given more time. Lily's legacy lived on through her older sister Nadia, who became one of the most influential composition teachers of the 20th century. Celebrate Lili Boulanger with me today at 9 a.m. on WKAR.
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Hey, I'm Cindy House. We'll hear new songs from Sierra Ferrell, Rhiannon Giddens, Creekbed Carter Hogan, Laura Cortese, a birthday set for Eliza Gilkison, and a new collaboration between

0: The Triumph of Bacchus by Claude Debussy, the Radio Luxembourg Orchestra, conducted by Louis de Froment. Some Beethoven on the way.
1: Join WKAR at the Farmers Market on the Michigan State Capitol lawn, the second of the summer, this Tuesday, August 25th. 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
2: Weather for this afternoon, partly cloudy skies followed by scattered thunderstorms, a high of 82. For tonight, cloudy skies with a low of 63. For tomorrow, scattered thunderstorms throughout the day with mostly clear skies at night, a high of 75.

0: over a period of a number of years, the Minnesota Orchestra and its then artistic director Osmo Vanska recorded all of Beethoven's symphonies. That was number 8. There's a story that says one of Beethoven's students, Carl Czerny, is said to have asked Beethoven why the piece we just heard, Symphony No. 8, was less popular than the 7th. And Beethoven supposedly said, because the 8th is so much better.
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3: This is Jody Knoll. 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

0: kind of gives us a taste of what it's like when you hear the full production with a big orchestra and big chorus and soloist, the Carmina Burana Wind Suite by Carl Orff.
1: Join WKAR at the Farmers Market on the Michigan State Capitol lawn, the second of the summer, this Tuesday, August 25th. 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Also meet WKAR's Education Director Robin Pizzo, giving out one free book per child at the Farmers Market. 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

Miklos Rozsa collaborated with Alfred Hitchcock only once, but what a collaboration it was.

0: Yeah, well, it's pretty gorgeous. The prelude and love theme from Spellbound, a film by Alfred Hitchcock with music by Miklos Roja. Paul Bateman made that arrangement. Daniel Hope was the violin soloist, and Alexander Shelley conducted the Royal Stockholm Philharmonic.
1: 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So join me for Folk with Matt Wetroba, Sunday at 6, and then again on Saturday at 6, right here on WKAR 90.5 FM.

0: In your mid-Michigan weather forecast for the weekend, expect mostly cloudy skies tonight with a chance of rain and storms and a low around 63. Rain is likely tomorrow with some thunderstorms. Otherwise, expect partly sunny skies with highs in the upper 70s. And it'll be sunny on Sunday with a high near 76.
1: Ever hear of Mai Sonstevold? She was a Swedish-born composer, married a Norwegian, also a composer, moved to Norway after the Second World War. She taught music, she wrote music, she was very influential in the Norwegian Society of Composers and the Norwegian Academy of Music. And what kind of things did she write? Light music, jazz, and music for theater, film, and radio, and TV. From Summer Days by the Sea, this is called Summer Meadow.

0: The great Dame Mitsuko Uchida at the keyboard with the Piano Sonata No. 2 by Mozart. Dame Mitsuko has also, if memory serves, recorded all of the Mozart Piano Concerti.
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0: Makes you wonder, why did he stop at two? Alexander Glazunov's Concert Waltz No. 2, Nema Yervi conducted the Bamberg Symphony.
1: Join WKAR at the Farmers Market on the Michigan State Capitol lawn, the second of the summer, this Tuesday, August 25th. 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

0: Federico Moreno Torroba called those Aires de la Mancha. We heard guitarist Joao Luis. Music for clarinet and piano by a composer best known for his operas on the way.
1: 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I'm Diane Jones. 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
3: In your mid-Michigan weather forecast for the weekend, expect mostly cloudy skies tonight with a chance of rain and storms and a low around 63. Rain is likely tomorrow with some thunderstorms. Otherwise, expect partly sunny skies with highs in the upper 70s. And it'll be sunny on Sunday with a high near 76.
0: Carl Maria von Weber is often referred to as the father of German romantic opera, and he wrote some pretty famous ones, and yet it's his music for instruments that is all the more memorable, including a grand duo concertant in E-flat. This is the Rondo in a recording by clarinetist Anthony McGill and pianist Gloria Chin.

0: a big finish to the prelude and fugue Saint Anne by Johann Sebastian Bach, orchestrated by Arnold Schoenberg. Seiji Ozawa conducted the Boston Symphony.
1: This is Jody Knoll. I'm grateful that WKAR sustainers have made it possible for me to share the music I love with you for more than 30 years. 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

0: Oh, I love that movement. The third movement from the C major string quintet by Franz Schubert, cellist Ralph Kirschbaum joined the Tokach Quartet.
1: Hey, I'm Cindy House. We'll hear new songs from Sierra Farrell, Rhiannon Giddens, Creekbed Carter Hogan, Laura Cortese, a birthday set for Eliza Gilkison, and a new collaboration between Steve Earle and Los Lobos. 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
2: 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From Michigan State University, this is WKAR Classical in East Lansing. 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

0: That's terribly interesting.
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In August 1933, Samuel Barber and fellow composer Giancarlo Menotti set out to visit Arturo Toscanini at the conductor's villa on Isola di San Giovanni. Barber described it as the most romantic place